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1: Go 5 9 5 5.

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had it received this package in 2500 spec tags. We're looking for the Skyhawk, which is the center. And for the Skyhawk, 26.0, 2000, kind of a 3-4.

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1: 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For departure, Delta 703-2000, climbing 59.
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Vector 085, vector individual and 15,000, vector flight, 7412. Archer, good evening, 390 X-ray is 1900 for 5000 runway heading.

0: good evening, Cargo South 592, descending through 16,300, descending VV. Jackson 7 arrival, north information, Fox.
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0703000, Victor Flight 3412. 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
1: 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We have no horizon to the north, west, and south of us, so we can't get any higher than this. So I'd like to get GFR traffic in my

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1: Heading 4000, so established, clear for the ILS 36 right approach, 2 by 32.1.

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And Joseph Spectrum, 5:32:21.

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We're looking for the airport, I don't know.

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zero, descend 5,000, never hit. 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

Just maintain 3,000, 3,532.

或者一下。Okay, the bus early is at 4:30 at 2,000, climb at 5,000 on the Kuma 6. Okay, the 1-3, 13,000, Allegiant 4:30.

0: Avenue, Seekers 147. We have the airport at Avenue, Seekers 147.
1: Yeah, it's 5-6-5-7-7-7-7-7-7-7-7-7-7-7-7-7-7-7-7-7-7-7-7-7-7-7-7-7-7-7-7-7-7-7-7-7-7-7-7-7-7-7-7-7-7-7-7-7-7-7-7-7-7-7-7-7-7-7-7-7-7-7-7-7-7-7-7-7-7-7-7-7-7-7-7-7-7-7-7-7-7-7-7-7-7-7-7-7-7-7-7-7-7-7-7-7-7-7-7-7-7-7-7-7-7-7-7-7-7-7-7-7-7-7-7-7-7-7-7-7-7-7-7-7-7-7-7-7-7-7-7-7-7-7-7-7-7-7-7-7-7-7-7-7-7-7-7-7-7-7-7-7-7-7-7-7-7-7-7-7-7-7-7-7-7-7-7-7-7-7-7-7-7-7-7-7-7-7-7-7-7-7-7-7-7-

Hotel Buzz and Parker, good evening, 5 4 3 5 6 5 6 6 6 6 6 6 6 6 6 6 6 6 6 6 6 6 6 6 6 6 6 6 6 6 6 6 6 6 6 6 6 6 6 6 6 6 6 6 6 6 6 6 6 6 6 6 6 6 6 6 6 6 6 6 6 6 6 6 6 6 6 6 6 6 6 6 6 6 6 6 6 6 6 6 6 6 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

3725.

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Looking for him. Searching, 9-10 call.

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Six right, 916-15, we have Juliet.

0: 1955, Sucker 3384. 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
2: Frontier flight 1750 2.1 for 5,000 on the 10 Keeneland. Roger, maintain 5,000, Frontier flight 1750. The approach 340 Mike with you, 12,100.

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0: 17-3000, left heading 070, Cogjet 950. 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

0786, 7 8 4 Charles, close to 9 9 3 6 Webb. Approach of 31-6-10, would you pass in 22 for Hicks at 14? 31-6-10.

approach, Brickyard 4776, checking in 190, descending via the sinker of 8, landing north with Lima. Right, Brickyard 4776.

They're below 14,000 at Hicks and on the way down 11,000 up 3167. Speeds, Brickyard 4776.

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1: 4-0, 4-0, 4-0, 4-0, 4-0, 4-0, 4-0, 4-0, 4-0, 4-0, 4-0, 4-0, 4-0, 4-0, 4-0, 4-0, 4-0, 4-0, 4-0, 4-0, 4-0, 4-0, 4-0, 4-0, 4-0, 4-0, 4-0, 4-0, 4-0, 4-0, 4-0, 4-0, 4-0, 4-0, 4-0, 4-0, 4-0, 4-0, 4-0, 4-0, 4-0, 4-0, 4-0, 4-0, 4-0, 4-0, 4-0, 4-0, 4-0, 4-0, 4-0, 4-0, 4-0, 4-0, 4-0, 4-0, 4-0, 4-0, 4-0, 4-0, 4-0, 4-0, 4-0, 4-0, 4-0, 4-0, 4-0, 4-0, 4-0, 4-0, 4-0, 4-0, 4-0, 4-0, 4-0, 4-0

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Thank you.

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Three quarters of 36 guys, that's 4435.

Good evening, Cargo South 2,300 feet, climbing to 5 knots. Climb 10-1-3, Cargo South 2,500 feet, and we are still 60 miles.

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15,000

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0: 090, 5, 7, 917.

press target and enter, please. Tower Target 917 heavy on 3, 3, 3, 3.

departure for about 5525, heavy 2500. Twitter.

Pick up Mike at runway 26 right, we'll try 9.

Departure, good evening. Say that 3160 out of 2300 crossing 5000.

the point 16. The last point 16 heavy is 1900 climbing 5000.

Departure ABEX 3132 heavy, 2,100 feet, minus 5,000.

Transport 3078 Heavy, 2200, climbing via Churchill City. Levy, on navigation and will not exceed 250 knots. Maintain 13000, now leaving 5000, ABEX 3132 Heavy. Five Alaska, 2618 Heavy, yeah. Left heading 250 or transport 3378 F. We're proceeding direct levy, ABEX 3132 Heavy. Brazil, 5 out of 7, 50 out of 368.

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1: Charlie
0: 941. Charlie 943.

26-27 heavy, 2,200 climbing 5,000 on the levee. Five thousand on 26-27 heavy. 26-27 heavy.

clear to Lovey, looking for traffic last 2627 heavy.

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heading 070, maintain 3000 cargo south, 129 heavy. Tower, hello, Charlie Jet, 775 here, IRS. Sierra, maintain 5000, so 77 for the ILS, 36 Red, Scott South, 6301 headed.

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26-10 Heavy is with you on the ILS.

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Expect us all to land on this approach here. And 180 to course, program south 194.

Very, very good morning. Heading 414, heading now. 36 right, heading 414.

Service, 494. South 194 heavy is established, please 6 right. Left 3 6 right, South 194.

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Hotel, Sunshine 3061, 73, descending via the Jackie Stephens Landing North with Oscar. 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

Transporter 312, heavy runway 365. Good luck on the 365, heavy transporter 312, heavy.

499, leaving 2,100, climbing fighters. 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

641 heavies with you, 2000, climbing 5000, heading 330. 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

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And 1-3,000 at 429.

KHL, Cincinnati AVEX, 841, what's the time? 9-0-2, off, 0-9-1-5, ETA, Newark, 1039.

Park, Southwest 1246, 2600, climb 5000. Southwest 1246.

392, Southwest 1246. Delta 2441 today.

0: 3821, go ahead.
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0: 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Yeah, you guys can just switch that back on if it's current.

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Whiskey, the West View, and Sedona Tower. That is Whiskey, 1600. Good day. Departure Blue Streak 5438 is 2300, climbing 5000 feet, turning left, heading 090. Up to 13,000 direct, say, Waddle for 5438.

Dispatch is Connie 261 is past 2400 on the climb of 5000. Hey, climb and maintain 1 3000.

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0: 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McLean landed, XL 31, 87.

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Yeah, full up to 13,000, Blue Streak 5445.

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2: Good morning, departure, cargo staff 594, heavy 2,300, aren't having debonlet. One, three, 13,000, cargo staff 594, heavy.

Dispatch, Roger, Legion 367, 2000, climb 5000 feet, Kilo 6.

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0: Marine Patriot X 510 heavy out of 1,700 to 5,000.
1: Archer is morning, Sergeant South 588 heavy out of 3,000. Sergeant South 588 heavy.
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0: 510. 510 blocked out at 25 off the ground 41, estimating Atlanta 1145.
1: And 2442 2000 climbing via the seashell.
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So 393, 2000, climbing 5000 on the levee. So 393.

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0: 3349 at 2100 climbing via. Maintain 13,000, Southwest 3349.
1: Parking, morning, Cargo Jet 942 Heavy, 2,500 climbing 5,000.
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1: Arrival. Left heading 255, so 3349.
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1: 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Shell, Apex 583. Yeah, he's out at 1046, off at 1102. Estimating Miami at 1310.
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0: 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Clear to park here, bro.
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1: Archer Apex 502 Heavy 2700 climbing 5000.
2: Good morning, Envoy 3807. See ya.
1: Heavy. 942, Airborne 1108 and ETA Hamilton Airport 1205.
2: Envoy 3807, 2.5, climbing on the rocket board. Envoy 3807.
3: Center approach, on Cushion 3013.
4: Traffic, Sun Country 3013.
5: Marching Alpha 4302, 2.2, climbing 5000.
6: Alpha, looks for traffic, Alpha 4302.
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1: Progress out of 529, heavy, good morning, 2 for 5. South, Delta 4302.
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1: Progress out of 529, heavy, 2.8 for 5. I'm 13000, cargo's at 529 heavy.

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2: 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Departure ABEX 797 Heavy, 2600, climbing 5000.
3: March Alaska 302, 2000, climbing 5000. Alaska 302.
0: 13,000 and never 5229.

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Cincinnati departure, Cargo South 925, headed 3,000, climb 5,000 on the Silk 6. Cargo South 925, heading.

0: Good morning, Tower Sun Country. 3013 is turning just over Calper ILS. Good morning, Center. Center, clear to land. Thank you for the roll to the end. Sun Country 3013.
1: 76 departure, and we struck a bird. It's right about those.

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0: 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ABAT 502 heavy. Block 1048, hop 1111, and estimating Dallas 13030.
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Delta 2876, no damage to report. Just wanted to make sure you knew there was probably some bird carcass on the runway.

0: We have tower for the field of flight. Visual approach 18 left, 3027 29.
1: That's 29. Yeah, we were off at 15. 1115 estimating El Paso, 1357. Morning.
2: Arctic Hawaiian Punch 3624, 2.4 on the Kilo. Day 13, 13,000, Punch 3624.
1: 1955, Delta 2876, good day.

Intercept 925. And 925 again, we were out 1055 off 1117, estimating Orlando 1256.

Let's see, departure, good morning, German cargo 389 heavy out of 2,200 climbing 5,000. German cargo 389 heavy.

0: course, we're boarding them for the 52. That's the series. What is the uniform for the VA?
1: Departure Delta 2950, climbing Vita Lovely 8 out of 2500. I'm going to maintain 13,000 descent.
2: Bang, Old Jim McKay with 39 heavy.

0: 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Maintain 13,000, Jackson 837.
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1: Morning, departure Apex, 520 heavy, 2300. Maintain 13,000 Apex, 520 heavy.

DHL operation, hello, Tremor Cargo 389, we went just airborne. Off block was at 1109, and takeoff 1131.

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0: 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Good morning.
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0: 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Have a good one. Archer, good morning, Dragster, 587, 2500, calling 5000.
1: Tura 301, we're leveling at 14,000, requesting ILS 6 left. And 11,000, Tura 301. Maddie departure, card at 949, 2300, climbing 5000.
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2: Yeah, Joe, direct 587. We estimated, we're off at 1125, 1140, and estimated 1300. Morning.
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Approach American 2492. We're going to be 30 approach after next call. Looks like the box has got it all connected over. Looks like there's a layer here, so we'll just go ahead and fly it. 30 ILS 18 left approach, next all American 2492. Thanks.

Technical request, high speed climb. 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Technical.

Carson, a bearing 2,300 times to 5,000. 1,000 of the bearing.

0: Charlie, but he's a thief. Ready departure, Bozeman 378 Heavy. Good morning, out of 2,000.
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0: Tiger 3, 9 3. Altimeter 43, airborne 04, estimating 2007.

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C13,000, Delta 3076.

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0: Delta 3311 Avenue. Gordon 5, you have a good one, Alicia 371. Engine 371, 2000, climbing 5000, continuing 6. Nordaway through 9, Allegiant 371.
1: Cincinnati, departs hello, it's Delta 511, 2600, climbing 5000, Silk 6.
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2: Not so much, you'll power second to 30. Tower second to 30. High left to center 180, not so much. Center also requests roll to the end if possible.

Niner 7, have a good day. Niner 5 in the 7 Alpha, thanks. Power is 63, 9, 63. 9, 63, 9, 63.

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0: citation today through 2400 through 2500 runway heading.
1: Hello, departure Giant 9081 heavy passing 2300 climbing 5000. I'm 13,000 Giant 9081 heavy.

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I'll just take a

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0: 0.15 for 6 Bravo Juliet to you. Hey, 26 Bravo Juliet, is it 120.15? Or 6 Bravo Juliet. Thank you for seeing.
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1: 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I want to say from Raleigh to the airport about 11 miles out.
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approach 9362-0, level at 8000. Yep, yeah.

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Runway 18 center, clear to land, Delta 954.

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Cincinnati approach. Good morning, Cirrus 693 Charlie 8000. Six 903 Charlie.

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Frontier 1303. Frontier Flight 1303, Isle of Point left.

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Alaska 524, 2000, climbing 5000. Alaska 524.

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1: We'll stay on here at 6:30. Okay, we'll stay on here. 6:30. Thank you.

Sierra 34, 97, 2000, climbing 5000 via the Kegel 5. Right turn 340 vector for climb, Brickyard 3497.

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2: Cincinnati, this is 780697. We're just about a mile north of Hamilton. We'd like vectors to do, or we'd just like to do the RNS-21 at Lunkin Post up.
3: 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How are you?
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and I think he has stepped on. Zero, keep that 4-3, 625. This is Italy and Fox, I'm with you, ILS 20 center, did you get switched to 1-8 left?

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Slow CRJ and clear the visual search, 18 left, southwest 1240.

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220, I'm clear for the visual 18 left, Lucy 5605. I don't be able to see it right now, MX31 Stone Avenue. T1, full stop, 6 1 5.

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0: does for Joe 3.0. Hello, Bruce, we get you 6-0. 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

0: 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Ten ninety 2-2-0-4, we have a request.
1: How's it going,
0: Tyler? Thank you. Director Patton to join the RNAV GPS runway 23.

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We're 8500 descending to 6000. We have Kilo at 1. That's 3011 and 6848.

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Request ILS for a coupled approach, please. Keep slow to land. Clear ILS 18 center, maintain 180 or greater under 30 seconds.

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0: Legion 2017, visual 18 left. Clear to land, runway 18 left, Legion 2017.
1: Cincinnati Del 954 is 2600 climbing, Levy 8.
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Jefferson. Good morning, Prince Flight 1668, 3.1 5000 on Kevin. I'm the same 13,000 Prince Flight 1668.

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Morning Select System, build up just past AJ there. We were just wondering if we could get the issues right of it. Running course cruise on the Able to direct our call and over this way,

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And direct 10, Blue 5605.

0: 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Right direction, Bangle, whatever, 5096.
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0: 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How's that complex? Is it hot or cold? Thank you so much.
1: November 1227, Victor, 5700, descending 3500.

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0: 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It's 2,000 hunting 4,000 heading to an idea. 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

0: 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Right here at 4408.
1: On departure, but get 5601, 2.1, climb in 5,000 on the rocket. Maintain 7,000, but get 5601.

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0: 13,000 was the 5145. Any chance we can get a little bit of left deviation for weather, just some buildups directly in front of us? Went directly at Bolt, clear to 13,000 now, and left deviations to 30 degrees are approved. Blue streak 5145.
1: Approach,
0: SpaceX 3, I'll jump with the way.

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0: 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We got a build up ahead. 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

0: 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Alright, 2387, we're done.
1: 3306.
0: Delision 363, descending via Tiger 4, landing south with Zulu. Tiger 09er, 18 left, Delision 363.

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0900 and altitude. Yeah, 209, thank you.

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1: Traffic on West Liberty.
0: Established, cleared, ILS, 185 to Allegiant, 363.

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1: Heading 070, Chairman Cargo, point 8.
2: Legend 363. 3,000, 55 for November. Right, left, third land, Legend 363.
3: Right, direct, Hagel and 2392 Envoy, 348.
4: First, Skylark 261, flight level 176, descending flight level 140, heading 170. We'll plan for ILS warning center, we get Zulu for Skylark 6261. Skylark 6261 have right east loop, 10 degrees for a few miles. Center maintain 5,000, Skylark 6261.

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0: 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Skyway 6251. Zero, Skyway 6251.
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2: 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Forgot to say, heading 150 as well, SCOS 46, 48.
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0: Such a 912-12-1000, we have Victor direct Foxtrot, please help me. Unable to maintain 8000-3009, such a 912.
1: 9209, established. Hey, this one's 8209, okay, thank you, good day.
2: And requesting direct fare for Jess and Murphy. That's your Jess and
1: Murphy. Let's go 120.
3: 120, descend and maintain 3000, SkyWest 6261.
0: Cincinnati, just at 912. Looking for deviations left to right, of course, as in the details. Deviations left to right, of course, approving flexibility when you go for such a dynamic fleet.
4: For 18-3, Chairman Cardinal 58, sir, good day. Hello, Chairman Cargo 580, it's Chairman Cargo 580, left. Chairman Cargo 580, JCS, Discovery, it's Chairman 1 left, to the other line.
2: 4000, yes, Chairman 3.
0: We have info Zulu, right now 14,000 for Chambers 2

0: 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We're at 18.7 to send you to Gavin in South. Last 09 on the meter, procured 4609.
1: Right heading, 160, maintain 3000 until established, cleared, ILS 10 center, SkyWest 251.
2: Thank you, 10, 4000 until established, cleared, ILS 18, left approach, 0 7 3.

0: So when you passed Argo, it had us up at 14, and so it kind of stayed up there. Now it's starting down because we've got 13 pounds below at your bull.
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0: Do you need a speed for American 1710? 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
2: Maintain 3000 till the south is cleared out from my 18 center and heading 160, Scouts 4648.

Tower, good morning. That's 3648, ILS for my 189. Center, Carl Ann, that's 46.

At American 17-10, we had an upset on the arrival, got up to about 45 degrees bank. I'll expect vectors of final American 17-10. All right, 3-3.

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So what's 3,000, Joey 7374?

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1: Dominate Chance to go south, direct to airport for weather.

the direction of report, any chance it's a little bit left right deviation for the signal that's out here? Thanks much, I said it's off the direction of report now.

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Okay, 1,500 feet, 7 top of my head, 1,500 feet, 10,000 feet.

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Crest there, 15, 7, 8,000, 6,000, 6,000 deviation. And just out of curiosity, which ones look better on your radar, Eastern or Eastern? Left and 3008, there's 52. Direct 281 over and down 5,000.

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Five thousand feet for 180 center for 0305.

0: 531.
1: Just 305, can we get right deviation for weather?
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the approach, Delta 511 is with you, descending to 172. We have arrival south. We have Alpha. Can we do a little bit left and right turns to avoid some of the build-up there?

0: Directing left and right are approved. As we zigzag our way through here, and direct EJ whenever. We'll let you know about that.
1: Approaching there 5257, just confirming that was 181st. Just confirming 181st. Standard 5257.

665, can we? Can we ever see it? Cincinnati Hello for Cessna, for Cirrus 7, November 10,000. Zero zero niner 7182 November.

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ILS 1-8 center, 3305.

through 2500. Let me see if the

0: South, Delta 511. We're just slowing here for the speed of that. And Delta 511 is turning direct AJ, descending to 8 now. They resumed arrival except maintain 8,000 Delta 511. Yeah, pick your favorite real fast.
1: Bridge Carrier 7305, ILS 187.

Hello, approach sector 3090, descending via the Falco 5 arrival left north with Alpha. Have a lovely day, descending 3090. Hello, approach sector 3090, descending to 15 with a descending via the Falco 5 arrival with Alpha. Sector 3090.

0: 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This is the Yankee 7 arrival. 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

FQ1, we're pressing a little bit east and west, 5607.

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Cargo south 199.

County Departure Southwest 481-2200, climbing 5,000 on the Churchill. West 313 Southwest 41. Direction 43.

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1: 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Trek 9574, we're just going to deviate slightly left and we're going on to 11,000 feet.

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1: Thank you. 3,000 is that the UCS, that's the remaining office.

0: No, the tops are actually looking like 40,000 feet, according to the bloomer in front of us. But the bases were probably around 3,500 feet, very scattered.
1: Southwest 483K.

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1: 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Indian 13000, Legion 422.
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0: 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I don't think that'll work for long. 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
1: United Towers, good afternoon, Kango Tower 1. I am in from what you need to know. One in left, here to land, Kango Tower 1 and 9.

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1: Center shuttle 6240, 19-0 descending via the Gavin 8. After Gavin, if I can get left of course, deviation, please.
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0: 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Archer Scout 6261 3000 climbing via the Hackle 5.
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0: 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I'll get back to you one sec.

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1: Sierra 6598. Cincinnati approach division jet 59 Alpha Bravo descending through flight level 194. 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
0: Cincinnati approach, we do 47 20 7 25 7 7 7 7 7 7 7 7 7 7 7 7 7 7 7 7 7 7 7 7 7 7 7 7 7 7 7 7 7 7 7 7 7 7 7 7 7 7 7 7 7 7 7 7 7 7 7 7 7 7 7 7 7 7 7 7 7 7 7 7 7 7 7 7 7 7 7 7 7 7 7 7 7 7 7 7 7 7 7 7 7 7 7 7 7 7 7 7 7 7 7 7 7 7 7 7 7 7 7 7 7 7 7 7 7 7 7 7 7 7 7 7 7 7 7 7 7 7 7 7 7 7 7 7 7 7 7 7 7 7 7 7 7 7 7 7 7 7 7 7 7 7 7 7 7 7 7 7 7 7 7 7 7 7 7 7 7 7 7 7 7 7 7 7 7 7 7 7 7 7 7 7 7 7 7 7 7 7 7 7 7 7 7 7 7 7 7 7 Thank you, Richard. Approach the approach down Alpha.
2: 1-8, you're better to break, surrender by 1565.
0: 7-0 to set a maintain 8000 for care of 6598.
3: The 190 for carry 4760.
1: Approaching number 5005. Can we go to the right for this cell at Lewin?
4: 5 minutes.
1: 0-5. 330, maintain 6, number 5005.
3: 110, but carry 4760.
2: Speed 330, we'll do that now, air shuttle 6240.
0: Center, bus 1565, get
1: us. Looking like about 30, 35 miles at our 12 o'clock.
0: Police in 2050, we're out of 14,000. We're currently heading for weather, and we are missing an alpha. 65 ILS 36. Now, we're deviating for weather basically on the line direct Wilmington.
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0: Level at 14,000, 3346 heavy.
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3: 3000
4: and a hold,
3: 0 Heading 160, 2500 till established, clear 18 left approach, but grade 4760.
0: Hold about 15 seconds, it will be 6261.
1: 598.
0: Got
1: 6261. 7,000 for
0: 6,459
1: Alpha Bravo. 110 for care 6598.
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0: Bell with about 30 miles ahead of
1: him. Go 180 and right turn 020, number 5005. 0 for care 6598. Down to 3,000, brick yard
0: 5598.
4: Thank you.
0: And 10 here, 10-4-33-46, we're requesting a 080 heading to get around some weather about 30 ahead of us.
1: 1-8 left, brick yard 5598.
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0: Up to 1313, 9 Alpha.

turn 150, 3000 to establish, cleared Iowa 20, center, 5000. Left turn 210, maintain 4000 till established, cleared ILS 18 left approach. Michelle 6240.

0: 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Group the ILS 20 center, confirm that's for care 4720.
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4: Good afternoon, United 1978, 16.7, Charlie 5 Alpha.
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4: Is it 430? 430 is with you, 2000, climbing 5000.
0: Okay, look here for you, just 20.
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0: Over here, 4720 ILS, 1800.
4: Eagle Legion, 20
0: seconds.
2: 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Currently, for ILS, code 18 left, 1 California, 548 W.

0: 3000 until established, cleared for the ILS 18 left approach, Allegiant 2050. Fastback 3 is 2 minutes.
1: Back on course. 637, I'll lead you in
0: 2050. Good afternoon, Legion 2050 is with you. Right, left, little, Legion 2050.

0: is at 571, 15-3, 13 under the target weight descending. We have Oscar.
1: We're searching for the traffic caught, 8202 heavy.
2: 8.3, jump cargo 5812, bye bye. Lucky Tower, jump cargo 548 heavy, established IOS 18 left.
1: 2-0-2, can we have free speech?
2: 48 heavy.
1: Expression, standby fire, county 206.

0: 313,000 County 202 Heavy.
1: Yes, we were direct. Discretion, Tensile, ILS, 18 Mach 0.73.
2: Sales, 1,800 class 2. Adept, maintain 5,000. 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

Thank you.

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0: 410571.
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0: Of course, that's 564.
1: Just at 571, leveling at 5. We have the field in sight, if that helps for the visual. Okay, step on you. Just at 571, leveling at 5. We have the field in sight, visual, if that helps.
2: Enable direct angle, we'll let you know, Time Machine 38.
1: On our way, we have a field sight of that out for the visual.
0: 13,000, we should see 0-2. At this time, no, JAWS 564.
1: Back on that traffic, so maybe we'll just do it.
0: 64, we'll need deviations to the right. Thanks, that's why it's important.

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0: 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Thank you.
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0: Citation 90 Flight Mike Charlie, go ahead and cancel this time.
1: No, 52, 57 is left. Requesting 10 degrees right, of course, for deviation.
0: Retailing with Bravo. Direct destination 911-11000, Mike Charlie. Hey, set up approach at 45.
2: Yeah, looks like we got weather between us and Hagel, then after Hagel, that's not a cell. We're going to have to deviate around that window to flush.
1: Number 5257 requesting up to 5 degrees to the left for a build-up.

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1: March Blue Street 5514, viewpoint 625,000.
2: Departure Apex 17 Heavy 4.3, climb 5,000. Apex 017 Heavy.

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Churchill, Vic 17 Heavy, thanks. There's a buildup.

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3FDO Cincinnati 120 Golf. So which one in range is going to be ramp for this next about 15 minutes? We've got four passengers, and then we'll be done with it.

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Charlie, Delta 97 Heavy's with you, Adam. 12,200 to 10,000 Bravo. Three double five on the left side for Delta's

approach Delta 3169 at 22.3, descending via Sargo 5, landing south, direct advance. We have information Bravo. Late center, Delta 3169. Delta 9, we have a couple of 3 buses, so hold up.

0: afternoon. Falcon 783, Foxtrot Sierra 2200, climbing 5000.
1: Yeah, we'll stay for now. 4-2 Charlie's descending to remain VFR.

8000, zero go flick. Zero knots, Delta 9, 7-9. Third decimal, 5-5, 3 bucks here. Good day.

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1: 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I'll say 13000 present heading to country 3079.

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1: Lieutenant Trickyard, 3473 information, Bravo, 20.4 is sent to 144-2000. Left the course through for a few days when able. Expecting 18 left Trickyard, 3473.

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0: 4-13.
1: 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Jotar, Rico 3473.
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0: 210, heading 2,500 south, that's clear for the LS 18 west, Allegiant 4, Turkey.
1: Better maintain 4,000, Delta 3169.

go to a white TV and we are descending to the sea room. Arrival leading to the south, we have Winston Brother. Affirmative on the 140 heading to southwest, 1247. Southwest, 1247, thank you for helping. Who's at the 413? Where's the 413, whatever? Did not, but yes, that's what we're set up for. Thank you, man.

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0: Southwest 4431. We're on the heading to say, good for Richard, and thank you to answer what's the power cell 44.
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0: 47. Departure for 590, have a good day. Good afternoon, Brick here, 5598. We're 2000, climbing 5.
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0: Maintain 6000, or sorry, 5000, maintain 5000, Brick here, 5598.
2: Yeah, we can take a 060 heading. Copy. Do you want it now? Okay, 060 for Delta 3169.

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1: Mercury 3473.

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1: Tower Delta 3169 ILS 189.
2: 3000 Southwest 1247.
1: Center clear to land Delta 3169.
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0: 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Can we get left deviation for build up here? Deviation approval, let you know when we're back to Waddle. Should have been deviation about 5 miles here.
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Left 100 is good.

210 3000 North Island, clear for the ILS 20 left, approach regard. 34.

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1: Trans 4-3327 heavy, calling through 2,700 to 5,000.

0: Correct, Churchill on course, now it's up to 13,000 for American 33SF. 13,000 for American 33SF. Altitude, Delta 2273. Delta 2273, thanks. 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
0: 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We're pointed right at a buildup.
1: Roger, we're good. 27, 27, 27, 27, 27, 27, 27, 27, 27, 27, 27, 27, 27, 27, 27, 27, 27, 27, 27, 27, 27, 27, 27, 27, 27, 27, 27, 27, 27, 27, 27, 27, 27, 27, 27, 27, 27, 27, 27, 27, 27, 27, 27, 27, 27, 27, 27, 27, 27, 27, 27, 27, 27, 27, 27, 27, 27, 27, 27, 27, 27, 27, 27, 27, 27, 27, 27, 27, 27, 27, 27, 27, 27, 27, 27, 27, 27, 27, 27, 27, 27, 27, 27, 27, 27, 27, 27, 27, 27, 27, 27, 27, 27, 27, 27, 27, 27, 27, 27, 27, 27, 27, 27, 27, 27, 27, 27, 27, 27, 27, 27, 27, 27, 27, 27, 27, 27, 27, 27, 27, 27, 27, 27, 27

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1: 9000, Sun Greek, airport 3.
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0: Charlie Romeo.
1: Fire Fox Pepper 3000. I'm sorry, say that again for Delta 2273. Until established, cleared ILS 18 center, Delta 2273, thanks.
0: Charlie 8000, you Charlie 1.

0: 3, Delta 2273. Tower Delta 2273 is ILS 18 center. Clearland 18 center, Delta 2273. All 9 air, 5-5, 9-8-3-4-3.
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2: Five, seven.
0: Departure for Lodge of Delta 397, passing 2,495,000 on the bank front. 13,000 of Delta 397, 8.
3: 43358, heavy, 2,500, climbing 5,000. Climbing 5,000 air transport to 3,58. 11, 7, 1, 0, 10,000.

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1: Blow the driveway, stop right there.

Sir, 5446, can we stay on this heading here and then go direct on 3 to avoid some buildup?

Departure Venture Flight 1047, 2000. Direction, fire. Quick that we have the direction,

0: 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We're at a 2,700 climb at 5,000 on the lobby. 3,000, second to 3091.
1: 9-0-1-8-0, Endeavor 5441.
2: About 10 degrees left of course, CVX for the weather. CVX is left on cruise, and we'll let you know back on course. Nice number, huh?
0: Trying to be 3091. Just curious how people are getting out of this mess.

0: right, thanks.
1: And approaching distances to, level at 14. Looking to see if we get lower on what kind of deviate through a gap here.

0: Approach Delta 3113, we just need a quick right deviation for a cell up here. Deviation approved, Delta 3113. The lower for Delta 2774.
1: Cincinnati Operation Terminal Cargo 397, Hibbert. Health log 10, estimating life 60318.
2: Able heading 330, Endeavour 5446.
0: Approach, good afternoon, Apex 3117 Heavy, descending via the Circle 5, landing south with that truck. 28 Center, Apex 3117 Heavy.
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0: Houston, Delta 3113.
1: Turn 160, maintain 3,000 till established, cleared ILS 18 center, Delta 3113. What blue, Delta 2031 13.

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1: Course 355, 355 versus 8.

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1: Cross the entry at or above 5,000, cleared ILS 18 center, approach number 5446.
2: Approach MX 3117. Can we take a slight deviation to the left here for this weather? 3 left, MX 3117 heavy. Thank you.
0: I'm 1906, estimating destination at time 0325.
3: Thousand for 300 Kilo Charlie. Nay, lower, that'd be great as well, please.
0: Five minutes left here, good ride all the way, thanks.

Thank you.

0: 00, Max 3117. Yeah.
1: John, first approach 300, Yojo. This way, right now it's looking right, but we might need left or right deviations for some weather that we're painting 12 o'clock here. Pretty good. 040 for 300, Yojo.
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0: Park here, there, South Course 8398 Heavy, leaving 2000, climbing 5000.
1: Mandy, good afternoon, Delta 2774 inbound, 18 left, ILS.

0: 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Now, copy that and clear to land 18 left, South 2774, thank you. 29, sir, transport A390 heavy.
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0: original destination.
1: Good afternoon, Alaska 2614, heavy climbs to 2400 from 5000 on level 8 departure. Alaska 2614, heavy.
2: Alaska 2614, 37, ABS 4145, good day, ma'am.

0: Right, in the back, just another KBS out, and you're using the two heavy. I think 2600, still 6, departure.
1: Okay, 2614 heavy. Tower wanted us to let you know where we think the bases were around here. It used to be about 4500, but over here it's pretty scattered.

0: 5, Oscar 2614. Good day. Departure 04682, 2.2,
1: yeah, 2364. Center, United 2364.
0: Three zero there, 4682.
1: Departure Delta 1679 is out of 2.345. And 1313 Delta 1679.
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0: 7762 Heavy, 2600 climbing 5000.
1: Thank you so much. 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

0: 479, routing tickets up to the northwest, but looking at it from this vantage point here, it looks like straight ahead is a lot better. Any chance we get present heading for now? Thanks, 9479. Now you approach, good show. I'm sorry, November 137, Quebec Sierra, the 77, Defensia, the JQ7. Left, yes, Charlie, as well, for 137, Quebec Sierra.
1: I think it's 5 today, 9479.

Columbia to Gavin, what's Charlie?

0: Endeavor 5012 with you. Flight level 206 at Cepeda. The Gavin 8, we'd like to request 8 left, and also we'd like to request 1-8 left. Sorry about that. And we need a slight deviation left, of course. On a heading, that should work for us. And what altitude would you like, sir?
1: Five 08, have you had anybody else come in on the arrival? It looks like the downwind is going to take us through a little bit of a fill.

0: Archer, good afternoon, Colonel South 7508. We're out of 2500 for 5000. So that's 5000, Colonel South 7508.
1: Super Archer, Vic 3130 heavy through 2400, climb 5000. 313,000, Avex 3138.

0: 7000 way, looking for the traffic count south, 250.
1: Well, 310 heading Endeavour 5012, we should be able to do that in just a moment.

0: 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Maintain 5000, look for traffic, Sierra Sky 4746.
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3: I was just wondering if you were gonna, if we're gonna go downwind on the east side or the west side. Last assigned was 300 knots.
0: Southern fly present heading Sky 4746.
2: Delta 912,
0: Whitbeck, 14,000, direct Lincoln Airport. 277 Indy, Carol South,
4: 25, 07 miles, good job.
0: Radar, I think we'll be clear of, actually we're going right down the middle of both of those, so this actually looks pretty good on the west side. ...8,000 Alaska, 508.
2: And for 137, Quebec Sierra, any chance we could cheat a little bit to the left to get over to Ned's?
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0: 5000.
1: West 3 instead of 2-1. You know, a storm sitting on that side of the airport.
0: 4412, we're not getting anyone on departure. What frequency should we go to?
1: Left 508.
0: Brickyard 4412. I think Brickyard 4412.

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2: 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We appreciate it.

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1: Zero down to 4000,
0: 49. Zero, Brickyard 4412. D12. 50, descend to maintain 6000, 49. Let's see that for a commercial mic.
1: Sir, you have a good day, Alaska 508. And no turbulence on the downwind for

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4: 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This is a pyrop that, cell off our right. It's definitely creates a decent amount of lightning.
0: 0-7, TV. Alpha. Thank you. Heading of 200, 4000, still established. Kermit ILS 20-749.
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1: 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Intelligent 401, 1800 for 5000 on Churchill.
0: Alright, number 137.
1: Two-star. 401 out of 2,400 for 5,000, Churchill. To Alpha Allegiant, 401 out of 2,500 for 5,000, Churchill.
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Still Alicia, 401. 7-0, 7-4-9-0.

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1: Maintain 3000, auto establish clear ILS 180 approach for X-ray Tango.
0: Transfer 3310 heavy at 2600, climb to 3000 or 5000 on the Churchill 6. I maintain 13000 air, transfer 3310 heavy.
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0: 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Thank you, sir.
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Did a great job. 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

departure. Good afternoon. Citation 525 Delta Papa is 2,200 climbing 5,000 on the runway heading. Three 13,000 left direct Lexington, South Delta Papa.

0: Citation 525 Delta Papa. Any chance deviation is left of course for this weather up in front of us?
1: 21 15 Delta Papa. Descending on the Gavin. Otherwise, we would request to correct it. Okay, as long as it's 18 left, everything's fine.

0: Colonel, it's heading 210, maintaining 5,000, still established, cleared for the wing left approach for Jet 109.
1: Contact line maintained 13,000, 2200.

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0: 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We have Delta, 75, descending off of 70.
1: Yeah, 3000, American 19-4.

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2: Vector 075 down to 8000, last 2605.

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1: Roger, good day, Jeff, 708, double runway 27, traffic 2700, climbing 5000.

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0: initially at 3,000 or whatever, we might be able to get the visual. In fact, we'll break down for the crew usually. Turn 270 and down 2,500 for the crew.
1: Out of 64 on the Sergeant 5 with Delta. All up to 56. Aloha, Alaska, 2622 Heavy, 2.2 calling 5000 via the Levy 8.

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0: 3315, 15-5 descending 14,000 on a heading of 074 degrees for weather. We're going to be on this heading for about Rifle Clark, and then we'll deviate around for the comeback arrow for the departure. Air transport 3315. 075 for about until we get to Buck Clark, and then we'll loop around those cells over there for the approach. Air transport 3315.
1: Alright, we'll slow down.
0: That looks good to you? Thank you. Alright, transfer 3315.
2: And departure county 254 is with you out of 3.2 for 5,000.
0: Now that is 3126.
3: T-55, we'll see Alaska 26.2 heavy. 897 cleared approach, 18 left, Alaska 26.05 heavy.

Okay, we'll look to the left deviation. We'll now. Thank you. And now 118.85.

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0: No, but whatever you think is fine for 626. Yep, that'll work for us. 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
2: Meridian 53 Alpha Lima, flight level 200, flight level 14,000, 2,000 feet or greater.
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0: 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We're able to get a 080 or 085 heading for weather. 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
0: 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And 53 Alpha Lima, 9000 for 6000, heading 080.
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South, get route to the rest of this, and we can come back on route once we're clear of Columbus or Cincinnati. Go direct south for now, and I can bring it further and down if it needs to.

0: about US Trent Lewin now or still in the Tuscaloosa sector?
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total sound for that, 65. 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
0: 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We had to go about 10 right for weather. We need, yeah, westbound would be great. 7-0, count 6-3-7.

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Click for that traffic and we'll go direct to Silk, S-I-L-K-S. 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

mission 1706. We are 15,000 for 6,000. Descending via best we can on the Gavin. We're right deviating right under it.

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Collins 6372, see ya. Sure, appreciate it. 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

0: 3, American 1706. Thanks for the help. Cincinnati Tower, American 1706, on a right base for 1-8-10. Clear to land, American 1706, thanks.
1: At approach, Allegiant 2032, we're just taking some minor deviations due to some of the buildup. Copy, down to 8,000, and we'll let you know.

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1: Alright, 1955, and we've been in the clear ever since takeoff for last 50. Yeah.
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3: 2,000, Delta 3169.

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2: Sorry about that. Yeah, we'd like less deviations after Churchill.

Yeah, present heading and higher is good for us. 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
1: Three five zero Lucy 5199.

Alaska, 2611 Heavy, chance to get maybe 10 right deviations just around some weather in front of us here. Just to the right for now, we'll advise direct flight, Alaska, 2611 Heavy.

11 heavy strike high deck now. From the pub of speed for Lux 26-11 heavy. 26-7 heavy.

0: maintain 3000 till established, clear ILS runway 18 left, Blue Shift Range 199. Actually, can we get the RNAV for Blue Shift Range 199? Still established, cleared RNAV 18 left, thanks, Blue Shift Range 199.
1: In 2100, climb in via the Kipple setup. In 13000, 149, 149.

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1: On 183 today, Blue Street 5199. Blue Street 5199, Arnav, runway 18 left.
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0: 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We are cleared ILS 1-8 center, Alaska 26-7 heavy.
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0: 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If you can get us down to 4, I think we can get the visual.
1: Precipitation side, request north heading, minus 3 Lima. Approved, we deviate to the airport just after clear Bravo, November 8393 Lima.
2: I could pick a 4720, 2.1 climbing 5000 angle on the right turn 270.
1: Alaska 2611 heavy ILS 20, sir. Alaska 2611 heavy ILS 20, sir.

0: risk that's kind of blocking us. You can just clear us for the ILS.
1: 33 is here, we can 40 South 20.
0: 163, to establish, cleared ILS 18 Center approach, runway 3950.

0: Director, I went able Director Hagel on course, pick up 4720.
1: P3, you as well, Envoy 30 minutes.
2: How about the direction I would come for the flight following over by 3930? We would like to cancel the flight following 3930.

0: Yeah, you park it there, 5507, runway heading past 2.25,000.
1: Flight of 182, descend via seeker from 8 degrees. Center, United 817, 3203.
0: Red 3170, any chance to light left?
2: Approach number 6 Papa Golf, we're 97, descending 8000.

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Not something I need to do. 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

0: 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I'll take care of her, brother. We got it.
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0: 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So we'll only say 5,000, which is good. 5,000.
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0: Euro, maintain, I believe it's 2,500 until established. Clear for the ILS 18 center, approach off the 700.
1: And then maybe turn right heading 030, 5 minutes.
2: 2392, we'll see you at 3 each other.
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3: 310,
0: $3,000 to establish clear to ILS 18 center. 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
0: One 2 6 point 3 7 4 6 6 5 15 2.

0: KK3.558. Good day. The 558, prior left 27.
1: Left, good day, 7760, we did 2.3 for 5. That's 60. Is it possible to head south and go around that cell at 10 miles and 11 o'clock? 60.

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1: 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Expect it, Sierra Lima, Bravo.

0: Zero, Zero Hotel. Set up for the RNS. Okay. Lady, no, we cannot cast map a team. That's the best we can do right now, cast map a team.
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0: 90 Bridge, good evening. Speedbridge 21 Victor Heavy, maintaining 14,000 altimeter 3003. 777, information India, weather deviating, heading 240.
1: 030,
0: heading 240, we can go to Coarsely or Vectors, Speedbridge 21 Victor.
1: Thank you.
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1: On the glide flow, we can speed up. Center, 12637, 76, good. High left, 20 left.
2: Turn to 150 5000 to the south, clear for the ILS 18 center southwest 3624.
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3: 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Thanks, ready. 0 3 0, number 25, 21. 090, 2 Hotel Charlie. Put that 090 turn.
0: Left 250, they said 571.

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0: 3624. 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
1: Five thousand, speaker 21 Victor Eddie.

0: left at 3300. So. 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It's actually a beautiful out here.
1: Dodge, this is Dr. Tom,
0: 4,3.6,
1: Charlie.
0: 3,000,
2: zero, take away. Roger, Mike, 1725, 2.7, climbing 5,000,
3: Zebra 21, Victor Heavy. This is Mr. Perch, we'd like to fly straight out runway heading.
2: 350,
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2: 5071.
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1: To accommodate 170 at 5 miles, we'd appreciate that. Speed bridge 2150, Andy. Okay, see you.

0: Cincinnati Tower, good evening, Speedbird 21 Victor Heavy, 11 miles for Alice Winning. Speedbird 21 Victor.
1: Southbound, cleared ILS 18 left, number 49.9 to 10.
2: Bollinger
0: 24 is out of 13, descending via the Jackie.

see that thing, at least if it's on Alpha Dog, we see it, that'd be a whole lot easier than the other side. But so we'd just like to keep that if we can, please. Center for Allegiance 4.4, thank you.

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1: Paul Bob,
0: Consult 3320, Howdy. Howdy, Denver 4999, ILS 20. Right, left, clear left, 49.

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24. 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

0: moved wrong. 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Still clear to ILS. We're just keeping you up daily. 424, thanks.
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1: Mark Center, Loser, 1988, 3000, climb 5000, came on 6. $13,000, we'd like the right course deviations about that buildup right next to Z-Eagle. Deviations cleared, and we'll advise Jeff Keeneland, Allegiant 1988.

Command is okay. I want to start.

0: to left of 2660 knots. For Alaska 2616 heavy, if traffic is able, we can take like Eura direct to USAB, if that works. Yuri, and then use Subi, and we'll comply with the altitude still. Nate Dawson, Alaska 2616 heavy.
1: Six zero 3000 Hills, I'm sir, West 18 San Francisco, flight 32.
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0: Flight 160, 3000 to the Fabs, cleared ILS 18 center, Alaska 2616 heavy.
1: Alaska 2603 heavy is out of 21 for 5000.
2: Alaska 2603 heavy.

All right, direct Churchill, and resume the Churchill 6 at Churchill. Oh, I've got 26 over here. Heavy. Power, last at 26, 16, heavy, gonna. And since the power left 26, 16, heavy on the ILS 18 center. Center, roll to the end, Alaska 26, 16, heading.

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Departure Delta 1008, 2.4 for 5,000. 1008. 706,000, 30, 34.

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Zero, 70, 30, 34. 060 on the heading, and descend 18, 7000, 2149.

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Up to 10,008, can we get a heading of 250 to avoid the stuff that's in front of us? Heading 250 is up to 10,008, thanks. Good day, thanks for the help, Delta 10,008. 9-0, descend of 18, 5,000, 2049.

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We got the airport in sight.

0: All right, 160 to intercept and maintain 4,000 tele. Sorry, bad day. Bill, maintain 4,000 tele. Established Delta 2149.
1: 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Thanks for the help.
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1: Alright, I'll fly off for that thing. Is 3 from 1-2 on the 20-10. Line 20-10 to 41-49. Plus 5 speeds up to

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Southwest 3624, leveling 5000.

Last night was cleared at 4,000 at 7228.

0: 7506. That 7506 is on the island 22. So 3119 clear the Alice from next to all to 18 left.
1: At 3000 is still established, right turn heading 130 and clear for the RNAV 1-way, 18 center approach, max 1728.
0: Number 261.7, 1-2 clear, clear, clear, clear, will we be able to get there on that?

Clifford Arnav Yankee, 18 left, restricted CUR 47. Clifford Arnav, GPS Yankee. Arnav, GPS Yankee, 18 left, restricted CUR 47.